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I'm not sure if you're going to be able to do it.

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I'm a seahole. I'll bring them set down. Yeah, walk was a fina on that literal. Farewell, let's fall out. Let's fall out. I'm a seahole. I'll bring them set down. Yeah, walk with a phoenix on that barrel.

said the sun that melted the ground? Why said the river that refused to run? Where said the thunder without a sound? Here said the rider and took up his gun.

said the stars to the moon in the sky. No, said the trees that started to moan. No, said the dust that blinded his eyes.